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1: What do you mean, Joe? 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
0: You mean to say you ain't been uptown?
1: No, I ain't been uptown. 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

both day and night. 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She knows a woman's place.

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But it's one for the money, two for the show.